0: Hi, this is Rihanna, and you're listening to Skyrock.
1: Yeah, yeah. 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

0: ain't your main. 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Can I be sliding around with that dick like a stud thing? Can I be sliding around with that dick like a stud thing? Can I be sliding around with that dick like a stud dude? And if it's up, then it's stuck, nigga. Fuck you. Bitch, I'm from the deuce. Bitch, I'm from the foe. Enterprise Park, somewhere you can't go.
1: That's on Roy.
0: That's on Roy.

0: this far just to come this far and not be happy.
1: Okay.
0: Remember that.
1: You didn't come this far just to come this far.
0: Yep. I saw it on the internet.